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Vishwa, Hana Vish

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I love the life we live, buddy. I spend them in the night listening to you play.

rock. I'm gonna get deep down in this connection. Keep on tangling with this rock. And when I met down on your starter, and your sparks will give me fire.

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I'm a shout when I get out. I'm a loud as the wild and out by the thousand rounds of that Irish doubt. In this time and drought, light my couch on fire, fly around the globe, empty my

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I believe it has been with the great tree of life, which fills with its dead and broken branches the crust of the earth.

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He swooped into a stream, picked up a few drops of water, and put them on the fire. 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All the other animals looked up in amazement, and one of them, in a mocking and challenging voice, shouted out, "What do you think you're doing?" And the hummingbird, without wasting time or losing a beat, simply answered, "I'm doing what I can."

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2: Hoi, dit is RDW, uw beste vakantieradio.

0: Then what the?
1: Then it don't matter. 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I'll be everywhere. Wherever you can look. Wherever there's a fight so hungry people can eat, I'll be there.
2: And we all misunderstood.
1: Wherever there's a cop beating up a guy.
2: Look.

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There's work to do, hell to pay, memories and fingerprints, calling Papa ignorant.

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See, I'm a man of many problems, up against some scary odds. 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Idiots love to

Surely there has never been a shade so blue, a stank attitude, so not mad at you. Not a magnitude to encompass the latitude of my love for you, no space or time compatible. What do I have to do? What do I have to do? Ooh, my friends say I got it bad for you. I do, but there's nothing in this world I'd rather do.

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Same meditation.

Dear brothers and sisters, I'm going to speak to you this morning from this famous subject. It was tight like that. As we find ourselves standing upon the pathway of life and realizing the many difficulties through which we have come and the many battles in which we have fought against our enemies and the devil himself, we can all truthfully say it was tight like that.

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Just think, when a man is cold, hungry and mad, and ain't got no job, and you can't borrow any money, and your credit is no good, your wife is fussing, and the children are crying, brother,

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But now you'll run with all your money. 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

0: Believe me, when I think about the past, this world don't owe me anything. 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I was tight like that.
1: Yes, sister, but you ain't got nothing on me. How can you feel so happy, Mr. Lucy, when your house rent is due, and you're behind in your furniture bill, and your large dues are not paid, and you're behind in your pastor's salary, and you haven't left no money, no friends, and everything is tight like that? What do you do?
0: Well, the pastor, everything gets tight like that. I just let the bills go. I ain't gonna let nothing send my soul to hell. When I ain't got no money, I got good religion. Glory had it.
1: Yes, religion's all right. I wanna tell you all now. When your bills are due, I'll make sure you're sure.

0: Earthbase ships are now in range to attack the colonies.
1: The final annihilation of the life form known.

But I can't, I just can't. Two of them laugh at me, including my older friend. The girl and the third man remain silent. I wanna be 6 feet